0: the 4th of July.
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It's Greg Vihero. What's up, Savannah? Hey, fun fact, I was 34 pounds when I was born, so doctors nicknamed me the Pink House. Yeah, isn't it funny when life is full circle? On Rock 106.1. Give me fuel.

0: I got a quick question.
1: Okay, that sounded like a combination of the word custard and question, which sounds both delicious and informative, so please go ahead.
0: Can you say on the radio?
1: Oh, wow.
0: Probably not, huh?
1: No, you can't say the S word on the radio, but I am proof that you can make your show sound like it.
0: Well, that's cool, man. I respect that.
1: Hold on. After breaking the rule, you're now paying it respect? That's like ending a diss track with, but we're cool.
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15: Alone?
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1: Hey, it's Greg B. Harrell. Welcome to the program. We're using pro very loosely there on Rock 106.1.

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1: What's up, Savannah? Hey, fun fact, I was 34 pounds when I was born, so doctors nicknamed me the Pink House. Yeah, isn't it funny when life is full circle? On Rock 106.1.
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1: What's up, Tybee Island? Hey, hey, Tybee or not Tybee? That is the question. It's Greg B. Harrell. Yeah, that was a Hamlet reference. Just think of me as your new Yorick.

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0: it's Greg. And then just mash a keyboard and my last name will appear. Biharrel.
1: Start the show.

0: So you're hoping to move your online relationship into the real world.
1: I got a gift card from my favorite aunt for Christmas for Cheesecake Factory.
0: Oh, here we go. Now you're talking my language. Easily in my top 8 types of factories.
1: But it's as close to a date as I could get.
0: Oh, my gosh. I can't believe that wasn't an instant yes to the date. Does this person know the restaurant has more than one cheesecake in spite of the name not being pluralized?
1: Like, that's what I was kind of thinking. I'm like, do they have, like, a cheesecake platter, like a taste of the world cheesecake thing? Just like a little slice of a whole bunch of different ones?
0: Yeah, there's an idea. Cheesecake round the world. If you do it right, you'll need the extender belt next time you take the trip.
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0: Woo! That's American. 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

0: What shows have you been binging?
1: I watch Gossip Girl.
0: Oh, XOXO.
1: Gossip Girl.
0: Oh, that was sad for both of us. But yeah, no, I loved the original Gossip Girl. So let me ask you, and spoiler for anyone else listening, do you know who Gossip Girl ended up being at the end of the original series?
1: Dan.
0: Yeah, Lonely Boy himself. Didn't see that coming.
1: Well, who did you think it was?
0: Oh, yeah, no, I thought it was that one character.
1: Jenny?
0: Nope, not that one.
1: Blair?
0: Nope, not that one.
1: Georgina?
0: Nope, not that one. She was like a rebel artist.
1: Vanessa!
0: Yes, that's her. Oh, goodness. What has my life become?
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1: 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Yeah, you understand. 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
1: What's up, Savannah? Hey, fun fact, I was 34 pounds when I was born, so doctors nicknamed me the Pink House. Yeah, isn't it funny when life is full circle? On Rock 106.1.

0: It's the Greg B. Harrell Show. So sad that we can only say be that as it may for 30 days a year, because the rest of the time it not may. I like to close every show by writing a little something in my diary. So here we go. Dear Diary, Greg B. Harrell here. I like to think I have main character energy, but in my heart I know I have appetizer character energy. Thanks for listening, everybody.
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10: You got to go COC.
11: I was doing some work for him over here in Carolina.
12: Now, who you want to deal with?
11: I want to deal with Mr. O.C.
12: Tell me what?
11: I look at the commercials and everything. You know what I'm saying? And I just got confidence and trust in you.
12: You do?
11: Yes, sir. And that's why I came from Savannah. I told the Chevy dealer, look here, you got a truck that caught my eye, but I'm not buying for you. I'm going to Mr. O.C. I'm going to Carolina.
12: You going to Carolina for real?
11: Yes, sir. And I live right there in Fort Wentworth and Rice Creek.
12: You heard anything about my goat, Bo, and Crow Jack, and the alligator,
11: yes,
12: and the hog?
11: Yes, sir. And I told the young lady up front, I come to meet Mr. O.C., Bo, and Chip. But I mean, if you want me to come back over later on this week, I will be more than happy to.
12: All right. Well, come and see Chip, too, okay?
11: Yes, sir. I definitely will do that, Mr. O.C. Saturday will be a good day to come over.
12: Man, any day is a good day as long as it ain't raining.
11: Yes, sir. I will do that, Mr. O.C., and I thank you so much.
13: O.C. Welch Ford, Highway 278 in Hardeeville, South Carolina.
14: I'm Chief Meteorologist Joe Reynolds for the WJCL 22 Storm Tracker Weather Center. Warm this evening, mostly clear skies overnight. Lows drop down to near 70 out the door on Thursday. A dry start by afternoon, hot and humid. Highs warming to the mid-90s.
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10: You know, some guy told me the other day, this is a true story, did you know y'all have wild hogs back here? I said, yeah, I know that. We got hogs, we got pigs, we got alligators in the pond. Well, I thought we had lost Bo to an alligator. This alligator we got out here was creeping up. He had his eyes on Bo. I'm sure you've seen on that Discovery Channel where they just eat them wildebeest and drag them in the water. And I was looking out the window, and I said, oh, no. I said, this alligator is going to sneak up on Bo and drag him in the water. How they do that belly roll. And about that time, a hog came out the wood. And at the last minute, the alligator went after the hog and got the hog. Bo witnessed the whole thing. He told me about it. And, of course, you know, I said, look, man, we'll get somebody to cut the grass. You just stay away from the ponds. Don't worry about that. It's a true story. You think I'm making this up? Well, I'm not. I ain't making up nothing. This whole story is 100% true. Hey, I'm trying to sell 10 Fords a day.
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5: 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Come
6: now, I'm hanging out with OC. 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He's got it all covered there. I'm going to go see OC. Thanks for rescuing me, OC. Appreciate it. Oh, no, here comes Chip again. Chip, you're too low, buddy. You're scared of goat. You're scared to go. Pull it up, buddy. Pull it up. Look, the goat's going crazy here.
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8: Tell me why.
7: I look at the commercials and everything. You know what I'm saying? 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
8: You do?
7: Yes, sir. And that's why I came from Savannah. I told the Chevy dealer, look here, you got a truck that caught my eye, but I'm not buying for him. I'm going to Mr. O.C. I'm going to Carolina.
8: You going to Carolina for real?
7: Yes, sir. And I live right there in Fort Wentworth and Rice Creek.
8: You heard anything about my goat, Bo, and Crow Jack, and the alligator,
7: yes,
8: and the hog?
7: Yes, sir. And I told the young lady up front, I come to meet Mr. O.C., Bo, and Chip. But I mean, if you want me to come back over later on this week, I will be more than happy to.
8: All right. Well, come and see Chip, too, okay?
7: Yes, sir. I definitely will do that, Mr. O.C. Saturday will be a good day to come over.
8: Man, any day is a good day, as long as it ain't raining.
7: Yes, sir. I will do that, Mr. O.C., and I thank you so much.
9: O.C. Welch Ford, Highway 278 in Hardeeville, South Carolina.
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1: 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Yeah, you understand. 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
15: You know, I drive back and forth to work every day. I'm on I-95. I'm seeing all kinds of trailers, but the horse trailer is the one that got my attention because I see a Toyota pulling it, and this Toyota is going just as hard as it can pulling a horse trailer that doesn't even have a horse in it. They tricked the horse. They got the horse out of the trailer, man. It's funny, but it's really sad because they left that poor little horse Highway 301 in Ocala. He thought he was going back to Virginia, but the Toyota just wouldn't pull the trailer with the horse in it. Instead of them buying a Ford, like they should have done, they headed to Virginia with the trailer and no horse. Pretty sad, because the horse's best friend was riding in another trailer being pulled by a Ford. Of course, he got there 2 days before the Toyota did, and that poor horse died of a broken heart.
16: Amen. Hallelujah. And boom shagalaka.
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5: You know, some guy told me the other day, this is a true story. Did you know y'all have wild hogs back here? I said, yeah, I know that. We got hogs. We got pigs. We got alligators in the pond. Well, I thought we had lost Bo to an alligator. This alligator we got out here was creeping up. He had his eyes on Bo. I'm sure you've seen on that Discovery Channel where they just eat them wildebeest and drag them in the water. And I was looking out the window and I said, oh no. I said, this alligator is going to sneak up on Bo and drag him in the water. How they do that belly roll. And about that time, a hog came out the wood. And at the last minute, the alligator went after the hog and got the hog. Bo witnessed the whole thing. He told me about it. And of course, you know, I said, look, man, we'll get somebody to cut the grass. You stay away from the ponds. Don't worry about that. It's a true story. You think I'm making this up? Well, I'm not. I ain't making it up. I ain't making it up nothing. This whole story is 100% true. Hey, I'm trying to sell 10 Fords a day.
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2: It's a quiet ride on the roadways, still very, very early, very light to moderate volume on many of the roadways, of course. That will change as we get deeper into today's rush hour. But right now, just a reminder, lots of construction. Watch out for workers on many of the roadways. We've got work happening, closed for repairs today. Bunger Pit Road between Telfair Road and Chatham Center Drive. Another traffic update in minutes. I'm Armetta Landrum.
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8: You guys, I love seeing all of the people from around the world coming to the United States of America and enjoying our great country. I mean, there's a lot of stuff out there when it comes to news that just feels so negative, and there's... That's how they make their money, right? They profit off of us fighting and dividing us and everything else. But when it really comes down to it, and we say this all the time, if you walk outside and you just interact, most people are generally very nice and helpful, and they want to have fun, and they want to do the same things that we all want to do, which is go have a good time and get laid.
22: I realize how much I am like my mother, that there is not a stranger who I won't bug.
8: Yeah.
22: Like, I am constantly talking to strangers.
8: But that's kind of like, that's part of your charm.
22: I freaking love it.
8: Yeah, you're out there in the world just making friends with everybody. And the thing that, if you don't know this show well, is that if you interact with Audrey 9 times out of 10, she's going to make your day better.
22: I hope so. Yeah. I mean, my day's going horrible, but I'm glad you feel better. I'm glad you're feeling great.
8: Yeah. But they were ranking some of the cities in the United States where the tourists that have come here, some for the first time, maybe others have been here before, but people that are really getting to experience America, where they're saying that they're interacting with the friendliest people.
22: Okay.
8: What would you think as far as the friendliest people in the United States? These are all major cities that they listed.
9: I mean, I would think, you know, traditionally, like Minnesota Nice is a thing. Or maybe like, you know, somewhere in the South, Savannah, Georgia.
8: Sure. So you're not far off. One of the cities that was listed was Atlanta, Georgia.
9: Okay.
8: But the other cities were maybe a little bit surprising to me, and not from my personal experience. Every one of these cities, and I've been to all of them, I've found that people are very nice, but they're not stereotypically nice.
22: Okay, so I feel like all of us have moved quite a bit and have traveled quite a bit in the States.
8: Yep.
22: So I have to know what.
8: Okay, so here are the cities that they listed as, and these are people from out of the country who are coming to the U.S. and experiencing these cities and unprovoked being asked, Where did you interact with the most friendly people?
22: Okay, but also I'll stand 10 toes down whenever I travel, you know, like to other countries. I'm not really thinking that like certain other countries in Europe are also the friendliest.
8: No, so that's what I mean. Is that okay. They're saying that these cities were exceptionally friendly to them. And like I've been all over in Europe and everything else.
22: Got it.
8: And like, for example, when I went to like Venice and Rome and like in parts of Italy, I did not find them to be especially friendly. Not like horribly unfriendly either, but like
22: not like by like how we treat politeness in the States.
8: Right. But they listed New York City, which again, not traditionally what you'd think of as like the friendliest city.
9: But every time I've been to New York, I've had a good time.
8: I'm the same way. And then that's why I love this story and just the World Cup experience as a whole, is that it's kind of breaking through all these goofy stereotypes. Mm-hmm. They also had Seattle on the list.
9: Interesting.
8: Yeah. Okay. But the two that surprised me the most, Boston and Philadelphia.
22: Okay, hold on, because we need to pump the brakes here. These cities are excited to have tourism,
8: yeah,
22: and these tourists are coming in
9: excited
22: with the proper energy.
8: Yeah.
22: That matters.
8: Sure.
22: If you're just a random tourist hanging out, going to these places, and you don't have the electricness of this like event happening in your town where you're getting all of this national publicity, I'm not quite sure if we would have the same
8: And that
22: vibe.
8: Is exactly why, even if it's stolen valor, if you are going to be traveling anywhere, what we would recommend is that you say you're from Scotland,
22: okay,
8: and you wear a kilt.
22: Okay.
8: Yep, because then everyone will love you.
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0: 150 years in the making. 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
1: 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Just a reminder, lots of construction happening around the city. Long-term road construction, 16 both directions between Old River Road and Pembroke. We've got more work happening. Main Road Corridor road work. Main Road between River Road and Bees Ferry Road. Another traffic update in minutes. I'm Armida Landrum.
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0: 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He already is. 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
2: Right now, we've got a clean slate across the grid. No accidents and zero delays to slow you down. Keep your fingers crossed. Lots of construction happening. Watch out for workers a little later this morning. We've got work happening. Main Road between River Road and Bees Ferry Road. And look out for workers, 301, going both directions at Randy Lowry Road. Another traffic update in minutes. I'm Armetta Leandrum.
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23: This is Dave and Mahoney.
24: All right, guys, it's time to get deeply personal. Let's talk about how you shower.
25: I showered this morning.
24: You did?
25: Okay. I did.
24: It's good.
26: Whenever you step into the shower, Mahoney, like you did this morning, thank you for that. How do you insert yourself? And what do you do once you turn on the water?
25: So I have the overhead and the normal, like the handheld one. So I got the two attack.
26: The double dually.
25: And I like to, my wife is only the handheld one. She never turns on the overhead one.
24: Is it because she doesn't want to get her hair wet?
25: Or saves water.
24: Oh, okay.
25: Also,
24: all right.
25: You know, I think there's part of that as well.
26: So you just get yourself from all angles.
25: I go straight in. I go straight in and then I turn around.
24: Do you use a loofah or a washcloth?
25: I only use a washcloth on my face once I get out.
24: Okay.
26: So Audrey, you just hands it.
25: Hands
24: what,
25: it.
24: What about you? Do you use a loofah or a washcloth?
26: I know that this is gross, but I'm still on the loofah. I can't break away from my loofah.
25: I don't like loofahs, though. They hurt my skin.
26: I just...
24: How delicate are you?
25: I mean, I'm just
26: hurting
25: your skin.
26: Guy.
25: I don't feel like you need either. I lather up the head, hit the pits, hit the nether regions and the butt, And then I turn around and I sandblast it with the pulsate the handheld.
26: Have you ever done this where you've messed up your routine and you've washed your butt first?
24: I've done that. What do you do?
26: And then I'm like, oh, God. Well,
24: you can't put that on the rest of your body. Just dragging your butt juice all over.
26: That's why I'm Mandy Lufa. That's why I'm like, I still have one. But then I'm just like, golly, the things that this butt has seen today. And I started the there. It was so horrible that I started there.
24: So I have a loofah as well. Uh-huh. I don't particularly like it. I don't dislike it. I'm kind of indifferent to it.
25: It gets too soapy.
24: It's there. But now, dermatologists have come out and basically told us.
26: It's bad. So bad.
24: Loofahs are not good.
26: Bacteria holding.
24: Neither are washcloths, awful. Apparently. They're saying that your hands are just as effective and better for your skin than a lot of the other stuff that we're using. So.
26: Well, there's also some African net thing. I don't know. That's supposed to be better for you. But yeah, I mean, your hands are probably great. But the exfoliation that I think in my head I get from the loofah holds me dear.
25: Do you have in your new shower, because you just moved into a new house, do you have a handheld shower head that you can pull and hit all the angles with?
26: I think that the devil couldn't find me, so he found this bathtub for me. Uh-huh. It is seriously the worst shower I've ever been a part of.
25: So you got
24: in your new house?
26: In my new house. It doesn't get hot, and the water pressure is legitimately at a drip.
25: Oh, you got to get you got to take the things out. There's water pressure limiters in there. That's
24: a little governor.
25: You got to pull those out, even though you're not supposed to pull it out.
26: I think it I cussed out somebody while driving the other day, and I just assumed they were a certain race and a gender, and then all of a sudden God was like, you know what? This is your karma.
24: This is your punishment.
26: This is your karma for doing that.
24: Yeah.
26: But it's so bad that I don't even know if I can rinse properly. It's full of soap scum.
25: Because you went with you got a new build. You went with a new build house, and that's in. Same thing happened in mine. Your husband or you just take off the thing, and there's a little tiny plastic circle that just limits the hell out of it. Yep. And when you take it off, it's like you're finding yourself. It's like is a damn near religious experience how much pressure that head will have.
24: Yes. You need to pull that out and get all that racism off.
26: Just watch it,
0: Dave and Mahoney, causing damage on the level of a tropical storm, but not a hurricane, which we're thankful for. 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

0: 150 years in the making. 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
13: Hi, it's the Grease Man, and I'm back again!
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13: I had to go COC! Well, let me tell you the story. You see, I wasn't retired. I just got lost. And one day, OC was flying overhead in his helicopter. He was teaching Chip how to fly the thing. And then Chip looked down and said, "Daddy, who's that bogeyman walking down there?" And OC said, "Well, I do believe that's the Grease Man. I remember him years ago. He and I used to go gator hunting." "Hey, Grease! Grease, is that you?" I said, "OC, it's me. I've been lost all these years. Come." Now I'm hanging out with OC. I need a deal on a Ford, a Lincoln, or any other car for that matter. He's got it all covered there. I'm going to go see OC. Thanks for rescuing me, OC. Appreciate it. Oh, no, here comes Chip again. Chip, you're too low, buddy. You're scared to go. You're scared to go. Pull it up, buddy. Pull it up. Look, the goat's going crazy here.
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2: You've got a wide open commute ahead. Construction crews are dominating both directions between Old River Road and Pembrook. Expect some slowdowns through Bloomingdale. So maybe give the interstate a break today and hunt for an alternate path. Your brakes will thank you later. Another traffic update in minutes. I'm Armetta Landrum.
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1: You've got a wide open commute ahead. Construction crews are dominating both directions between Old River Road and Pembroke. Expect some slowdowns through Bloomingdale. So maybe give the interstate a break today and hunt for an alternate path. Your brakes will thank you later. Another traffic update in minutes. I'm Armetta Landrum.
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15: I was doing some work for him over in Carolina.
16: Now who you want to deal with?
15: I want to deal with Mr. O.C.
16: Tell me why.
15: I look at the commercials and everything. You know what I'm saying? And I just got confidence and trust in you.
16: You do?
15: Yes, sir. And that's why I came from Savannah. I told the Chevy dealer, look here, you got a truck that caught my eye, but I'm not buying for you. I'm going to Mr. O.C. I'm going to Carolina.
16: You going to Carolina for real?
15: Yes, sir. And I live right there in Fort Wentworth and Rice Creek.
16: You heard anything about my goat, Bow, and Crow Jack, and the alligator,
15: yes,
16: and the hogs?
15: Yes, sir. And I told the young lady up front, I come to meet Mr. O.C., Bo, and Chip. But I mean, if she wants me to come back over later on this week, I will be more than happy to.
16: All right. Well, come and see Chip, too, okay?
15: Yes, sir. I definitely will do that, Mr. O.C. Saturday will be a good day to come over.
16: Man, any day is a good day, as long as it ain't raining.
15: Yes, sir. I will do that, Mr. O.C., and I thank you so much.
17: O.C. Welch Ford, Highway 278 in Hardeeville, South Carolina.
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22: We've got a very seasonal forecast for our Thursday, climbing quickly into the 80s and daytime highs, topping out in the low 90s, right around 93, with a light breeze coming in out of the northeast and plenty of sunshine. With your certified most accurate forecast, I'm meteorologist Melissa Hall.
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26: Now, Audrey, something that I feel like I can really relate to you with that Mahoney can't is that, you know, we have larger families and messier families. Mahoney's family is very, very small. You know, he's an only child. His wife is an only child. There's not a lot of like aunts and uncles and crazy cousins. I kind of like that you have as messy of a group as I do.
27: You do? You like that for yourself.
26: Yeah.
27: Because we're in good company.
26: I'm entertained, and I'm also not the biggest screw up in the family.
28: Less pressure?
26: Is that what it is? Yeah, just not the most disappointing. But have you ever had a family member come out and announce that they were gay?
27: Uh-huh.
26: Uh-huh. Was it like a big awkward thing? Because we got a call from a guy who said that he had a reveal, and that's his family secret.
27: Well, that person revealed that they were gay, and then now they're not.
26: Can you temporarily be gay?
27: They
26: like a temp job?
27: Take backsies.
28: Yeah, whatever you want to do.
26: I just did like a gay internship.
27: Well, we were in the house full of gay people and bisexual people, and I think that they were just having a moment.
26: Oh, they were trying to fit in?
27: Soul search.
26: I see.
27: That was all. Hey, whatever. I mean, like, you're in your 20s.
28: Having fun.
26: Figuring it out.
27: Kiss people. It's fun. And so, but no, we're in a take backsie phase.
26: Just kissing people?
27: I don't know, dude. Okay. I didn't ask any questions.
26: All right.
27: I just said, oh, okay.
26: Well, this is a call that we got.
29: Yeah, I want to tell you a family secret I had. I'm in my late 60s now. But when I was in my early 20s, I was at my grandmother's house, and my uncle told me he was bisexual. And I said, well, why are you telling me this? And he said, well, I need to talk to someone. He said, said, well, talk to my dad or somebody. Why don't you tell me you're bisexual? He said, well, your aunt cut me off, so if I have any sex, I have to buy it. So does that make me bisexual? Have a good day.
2: Message deleted.
26: Solid.
3: But all right.
26: One thing that
3: terrible
26: I want to...
3: Terrible dad joke.
26: That's funny.
3: That is.
26: One thing that it's worth pointing out from that call, though, is that what if his uncle was being sincere? He's like, I just really need somebody to talk to. He's like, well, don't talk to me.
27: Talk to
3: my dad or something, man. Like, Shut up.
27: That's pretty crazy. That's pretty crazy.
3: I want no gay uncle.
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0: 150 years in the making. 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
16: You know, I drive back and forth to work every day. I'm on I-95. I'm seeing all kinds of trailers, but the horse trailer is the one that got my attention because I see a Toyota pulling it, and this Toyota is going just as hard as it can pulling a horse trailer that doesn't even have a horse in it. They tricked the horse. They got the horse out of the trailer, man. It's funny, but it's really sad because he left that poor little horse Highway 301 in Ocala. He thought he was going back to Virginia, but the Toyota just wouldn't pull the trailer with the horse in it. Instead of them buying a Ford, like they should have done, they headed to Virginia with the trailer and no horse. Pretty sad, because the horse's best friend was riding in another trailer being pulled by a Ford. Of course, he got there 2 days before the Toyota did, and that poor horse died of a broken heart.
17: Amen. Hallelujah. And boom shagalaka.
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19: 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How sweet it is, the United States into the round of 16 at the World Cup after a 2-0 win over Bosnia-Herzegovina last night out in Santa Clara, California. The victory securing a spot in the round of 16 for the Americans, who will now meet Belgium Monday out in Seattle. 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

Savannah's Rock Station, Rock 106.1. It's Holly in studio. Thanks for spending your Thursday morning with us. Lots on the way, including how you can win tickets to Sips on Styles. 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
1: You know, some guy told me the other day, this is a true story, did you know y'all have wild hogs back here? I said, yeah, I know that. We got hogs, we got pigs, we got alligators in the pond. Well, I thought we had lost Bo to an alligator. This alligator we got out here was creeping up. He had his eyes on Bo. I'm sure you've seen on that Discovery Channel where they just eat them wildebeest and drag them in the water. And I was looking out the window and I said, oh no. I said, this alligator is going to sneak up on Bo and drag him in the water. How they do that belly roll. And about that time, a hog came out the woods. And at the last minute, the alligator went after the hog and got the hog. Bo witnessed the whole thing. He told me about it. And of course, you know, I said, look, man, we'll get somebody to cut the grass. You just stay away from the ponds. Don't worry about that. It's a true story. You think I'm making this up? Well, I'm not. I ain't making up nothing. This whole story is 100% true. Hey, I'm trying to sell 10 Fords a day.
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It's called Play Dead. They're on right now with McKenna Grace. It's Twisting the Knife. Savannah's Rock Station. It's Rock 106.1.

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The Offspring on Savannah's Rock Station, Rock 106.1. They were at France's Hellfest last weekend, covering both Black Sabbath and Ozzy, playing Electric Funeral, Paranoid, and then Into Crazy Train. They also covered Taylor Swift's Love Story and started a massive mosh pit. It's kind of incredible. You got to watch the videos. The Offspring on Gone Away. This one somehow snubbed from their set. Savannah's Rock Station. 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

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We are your home for the Dave and Mahoney Morning Show. 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
7: Hi, it's the Grease Man, and I'm back again!
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7: I had to go COC! Well, let me tell you the story. You see, I wasn't retired. I just got lost. And one day, OC was flying overhead in his helicopter. He was teaching Chip how to fly the thing. And then Chip looked down and said, "Daddy, who's that bogeyman walking down there?" And OC said, "Well, I do believe that's the Grease Man. I remember him years ago. He and I used to go gator hunting." "Hey, Grease! Grease, is that you?" I said, "OC, it's me. I've been lost all these years. Come." Now I'm hanging out with OC. I need a deal on a Ford, a Lincoln, or any other car for that matter. He's got it all covered there. I'm going to go see OC. Thanks for rescuing me, OC. Appreciate it. Oh, no, here comes Chip again. Chip, you're too low, buddy. You're scared to go. You're scared to go. Pull it up, buddy. Pull it up. Look, the goat's going crazy here.
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0: 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The first three songs of the 12 o'clock hour, you'll hear some of your new metal favorites, plus deep cuts and live cuts. 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
1: 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Thanks for kicking it with us during your lunch hour. It's new metal nuggies starting right now. We've got Cold and Live Evanescence both on the way. But first, it's Orgy. They're headed our way. Amerisk Bank Amphitheater, all part of the Freaks on Parade tour with Rob Zombie and Marilyn Manson. Orgy opening up the show. 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
8: We've got a very seasonal forecast for our Thursday, climbing quickly into the 80s and daytime highs, topping out in the low 90s, right around 93, with a light breeze coming in out of the northeast and plenty of sunshine. With your certified most accurate forecast, I'm meteorologist Melissa Hall.
1: 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Yeah.

Roll getting in some good family time lately. You know, things were kind of rough a couple years ago, that whole infidelity scandal. Well, now he's showing his daughter some love in the public eye. Kind of sweet. His daughter, Violet, he said, look, she's put me on to some great music. Violet is an artist herself, coming to Shaky Knees in Atlanta this September. We've got your tickets, rock106.com. And his daughter, Harper, just turned 18. He invited Harper and her boyfriend, Max Dawson, on stage. Max actually sat in with Foo Fighters on. 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
8: I was doing some work for him over here in Carolina.
9: Now, who you want to deal with?
8: I want to deal with Mr. OC.
9: Tell me why.
8: I look at the commercials and everything. You know what I'm saying? And I know, I just got confidence and trust in you.
9: You do?
8: Yes, sir. And that's why I came from Savannah. I told the Chevy dealer, look here, you got a truck that caught my eye, but I'm not buying for him. I'm going to Mr. OC. I'm going to Carolina.
9: You going to Carolina for real?
8: Yes, sir, and I live right there in Fort Wentworth and Rice Creek.
9: You heard anything about my goat, bull, and crowjack, and the alligator,
8: yes,
9: and the hog?
8: Yes, sir, and I told the young lady up front, I come to meet Mr. O.C., Bull, and Chip. But I mean, if she wants me to come back over later on this week, I will be more than happy to.
9: All right, well, come and see Chip, too, okay?
8: Yes, sir, I definitely will do that, Mr. O.C. Saturday will be a good day to come over.
9: Man, any day is a good day, as long as it ain't raining.
8: Yes, sir, I will do that, Mr. O.C., and I thank you so much.
10: O.C. Welch Ford, Highway 278 in Hardeeville, South Carolina.
11: 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How sweet it is, the United States into the round of 16 at the World Cup after a 2-0 win over Bosnia-Herzegovina last night out in Santa Clara, California. The victory securing a spot in the round of 16 for the Americans, who will now meet Belgium Monday out in Seattle. 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
10: You know, I drive back and forth to work every day. I'm on I-95. I'm seeing all kinds of trailers, but the horse trailer is the one that got my attention because I see a Toyota pulling it, and this Toyota is going just as hard as it can pulling a horse trailer that doesn't even have a horse in it. They tricked the horse. They got the horse out of the trailer, man. It's funny, but it's really sad because they left that poor little horse Highway 301 in Ocala. He thought he was going back to Virginia, but the Toyota just wouldn't pull the trailer with the horse in it. Instead of them buying a Ford, like they should have done, they headed to Virginia with the trailer and no horse. Pretty sad, because the horse's best friend was riding in another trailer being pulled by a Ford. Of course, he got there 2 days before the Toyota did, and that poor horse died of a broken heart.
11: Amen, hallelujah, and a boom shakalaka.
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9: You know, some guy told me the other day, this is a true story, did you know y'all have wild hogs back here? I said, yeah, I know that. We got hogs, we got pigs, we got alligators in the pond. Well, I thought we had lost Bo to an alligator. This alligator we got out here was creeping up. He had his eyes on Bo. I'm sure you've seen on that Discovery Channel where they just eat them wildebeest and drag them in the water. And I was looking out the window, and I said, oh, no. I said, this alligator is going to sneak up on Bo and drag him in the water, how they do that belly roll. And about that time, a hog came out the wood, and at the last minute, the alligator went after the hog and got the hog. Bo witnessed the whole thing. He told me about it. And, of course, you know, I said, look, man, we'll get somebody to cut the grass. You just stay away from the ponds. Don't worry about that. It's a true story. You think I'm making this up? Well, I'm not. I ain't making up nothing. This whole story is 100% true. Hey, I'm trying to sell 10 Fords a day.
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0: Savannah's Rock Station, Rock 106.1. I'm Holly heading out. Thanks for spending your Thursday afternoon with us. I'll talk to you tomorrow. Marshall's up next. Be good. See ya.
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8: Hi, it's the Grease Man, and I'm back again.
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8: I had to go see OC. Well, let me tell you the story. You see, I wasn't retired. I just got lost. And one day, OC was flying overhead in his helicopter. He was teaching Chip how to fly the thing. And then Chip looked down and said, Daddy, who's that bogeyman walking down there? And O.C. said, well, I do believe that's the Grease Man. I remember him years ago. He and I used to go gator hunting. Hey, Grease! Grease, is that you? I said, O.C., it's me! I've been lost all these years! Come, now I'm hanging out with O.C. I need a deal on a Ford, a Lincoln, or any other car for that matter. He's got it all covered there. I'm going to go see O.C. Thanks for rescuing me, O.C. 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Oh, no, here comes Chip again. Chip, you're too low, buddy! You're scared to go! You're scared to go! Pull it up, buddy! Pull it up! Look, the goat's going crazy here!
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Welcome, welcome, welcome, my friends, to another edition of The Marshall Show on this beautiful Thursday, July the 2nd. On the show today, we'll be talking about Metallica doing some good in the neighborhood inside of Marshall's Music News at 6:15. Our dumbass of the day at 5:45. Details on how to win all sorts of cool stuff, including tickets to Motionless in White, Wilco, and Sips on Styles. 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
0: 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Let's rock!

It's Rock 106.1, Savannah's Rock Station. And coming up this Saturday, I'll be hosting the Rosacas Plaza stage for the Independence Day celebration with the city of Savannah and Savannah's waterfront. Can't wait to be down there with all of you. So just a quick heads up on the festivities. At 6 o'clock, we'll be doing our Patriotically Dressed Contest, where you can win all sorts of amazing prizes. Then at 7 o'clock, the 3rd Infantry Division Brass Band from Fort Stewart plays. At 8 o'clock, the Rock Band from the 3rd Infantry Division goes on. And then at 9:30 sharp, the fireworks. The city of Savannah spent $60,000 on this fireworks show, and I can't wait to see it myself. So I hope to see you guys down on the waterfront. 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
8: We've got a very seasonal forecast for our Thursday, climbing quickly into the 80s and daytime highs, topping out in the low 90s, right around 93, with a light breeze coming in out of the northeast and plenty of sunshine. With your certified most accurate forecast, I'm meteorologist Melissa Hall.
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A crazy story coming out of the NFL. Calais Campbell, who's played for the Jacksonville Jaguars, the Atlanta Falcons, the Baltimore Ravens, his mother passed away just yesterday. But here's not the crazy part. This is the crazy part. Calais Campbell's brother actually murdered his mom, a 71-year-old woman named Natelle Campbell. Apparently, his brother has been dealing with some terrible afflictions, including schizophrenia, and he murdered his own mom, which is absolutely crazy. So lots of love going out to Calais Campbell. He has to deal with some crazy stuff that none of us ever would ever want to imagine. As we go to Nirvana now, it's Rock 106.1.

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0: Coming up on Saturday, July the 25th. 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
13: Frank Sulkowski, WJCL 22 News. How sweet it is, the United States into the round of 16 at the World Cup after a 2-0 win over Bosnia-Herzegovina last night out in Santa Clara, California. The victory securing a spot in the round of 16 for the Americans, who will now meet Belgium Monday out in Seattle. 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

A new study has found that every hot dog you eat, it kills you about 36 minutes faster. So bad news, I'm about to die in 36 minutes unless I eat this hot dog, which there's a good chance that may happen. Good Lord, I love the 4th of July. As we go to Eva Under Fire, feature Maria Brink of In This Moment. 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
2: Several crashes to be aware of this afternoon. Ogeechee Road southbound at Chatham Parkway, as well as Harry S. Truman Parkway near East Duran Avenue. Use caution if you're traveling through those areas. And a reminder of long-term road work taking place on I-16, both east and westbound between Old River Road and Pembroke. We'll keep an eye on your drive and have another traffic update in minutes.
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16: 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At Go COC.
17: I was doing some work for him over here in Carolina.
18: Now, who you want to deal with?
17: I want to deal with Mr. OC.
18: Tell me why.
17: I look at the commercials and everything. You know what I'm saying? And I know, I just got confidence and trust in you.
18: You do?
17: Yes, sir. And that's why I came from Savannah. I told the Chevy dealer, look here, you got a truck that caught my eye, but I'm not buying for him. I'm going to Mr. OC. I'm going to Carolina.
18: You going to Carolina for real?
17: Yes, sir. And I live right there in Fort Wentworth and Rice Creek.
18: You heard anything about my goat, Bo, and Crow Jack, and the alligator,
17: yes,
18: and the hog?
17: Yes, sir. And I told the young lady up front, I come to meet Mr. O.C., Bo, and Chip. But I mean, if you want me to come back over later on this week, I will be more than happy to.
18: All right. Well, come and see Chip, too, okay?
17: Yes, sir. I definitely will do that, Mr. O.C. Saturday will be a good day to come over.
18: Man, any day is a good day as long as it ain't raining.
17: Yes, sir. I will do that, Mr. O.C., and I thank you so much.
1: O.C. Welch Ford, Highway 278 in Hardeeville, South Carolina.
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It's Rock 106.1, Savannah's Rock Station. And a special shout out to my buddies over at the Egg Roll Truck. They're over at the Lowe's off Pooler Parkway. The food is incredible. If you are driving by the Lowe's in Pooler right now and you're like, what's that egg roll truck all about? Stop what you're doing. Stop and grab yourself some egg rolls. They are delicious. As we go to the Pretty Reckless now. 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

0: So a new survey says that during the summer, the average American eats about 11 scoops of ice cream a week, which is enough to fill 113 football stadiums. Here's the thing, guys. I am well above the average. So if you guys ever feel like you're not doing your part when eating ice cream, 11 scoops a week, I got your back. It's Rock 106.1.
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2: Several crashes to be aware of this afternoon. Ogeechee Road southbound at Chatham Parkway, as well as Harry S. Truman Parkway near East Duran Avenue. Use caution if you're traveling through those areas. And a reminder of long-term road work taking place on I-16, both east and westbound between Old River Road and Pembroke. We'll keep an eye on your drive and have another traffic update in minutes.
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11: You know, I drive back and forth to work every day. I'm on I-95. I'm seeing all kinds of trailers, but the horse trailer is the one that got my attention because I see a Toyota pulling it, and this Toyota is going just as hard as it can pulling a horse trailer that doesn't even have a horse in it. They tricked the horse. They got the horse out of the trailer, man. It's funny, but it's really sad because they left that poor little horse Highway 301 in Ocala. He thought he was going back to Virginia, but the Toyota just wouldn't pull the trailer with the horse in it. Instead of them buying a Ford, like they should have done, they headed to Virginia with the trailer and no horse. Pretty sad, because the horse's best friend was riding in another trailer being pulled by a Ford. Of course, he got there 2 days before the Toyota did, and that poor horse died of a broken heart.
12: Amen. Hallelujah. And boom shakalaka.
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We are rolling straight into another magical hour of the Marshall Show right here on Rock 106.1, powered by Dan Vaden Chevrolet, home of the $39 oil changes in

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1: 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Because clearly it's her fault that you use such poor judgment.

So coming up Saturday, we're all going to celebrate America's birthday together. 250 years of this beautiful country. And I'm going to be down at the Rosacas Riverfront Plaza hosting all the festivities down there. So if you're down, make sure to come say hi. I'll be there for all sorts of fun stuff, like our Patriotically Dress Contest. We're giving away all sorts of prizes. That's going to happen at 6 o'clock. You can start signing up as early as, I think, like 5:15, 5:30. So come down a little extra early and have some fun with us. Then we've got the 3rd Infantry Division Brass Band out of Fort Stewart playing at 7, the Rock Band playing at 8, and then, of course, a whole bunch of fireworks, $60,000 worth of them going off at 9:30. So come hang out and celebrate America hand in hand, locked arm in arm with your fellow American down on the riverfront right here in

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2: Several crashes to be aware of this afternoon. Ogeechee Road southbound at Chatham Parkway, as well as Harry S. Truman Parkway near East Duran Avenue. Use caution if you're traveling through those areas. And a reminder of long-term road work taking place on I-16, both east and westbound between Old River Road and Pembroke. We'll keep an eye on your drive and have another traffic update in minutes.
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12: You know, some guy told me the other day, this is a true story, did you know y'all have wild hogs back here? I said, yeah, I know that. We got hogs, we got pigs, we got alligators in the pond. Well, I thought we had lost Bo to an alligator. This alligator we got out here was creeping up. He had his eyes on Bo. I'm sure you've seen on that Discovery Channel where they just eat them wildebeest and drag them in the water. And I was looking out the window, and I said, oh, no. I said, this alligator is going to sneak up on Bo and drag him in the water. How they do that belly roll. And about that time, a hog came out the wood. And at the last minute, the alligator went after the hog and got the hog. Bo witnessed the whole thing. He told me about it. And, of course, you know, I said, look, man, we'll get somebody to cut the grass. You just stay away from the ponds. Don't worry about that. It's a true story. You think I'm making this up? Well, I'm not. I ain't making it up. I ain't making up nothing. This whole story is 100% true. Hey, I'm trying to sell 10 Fords a day.
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It's Rock 106.1, Savannah's Rock Station. Coming up in 10 minutes, we'll get into our dumbass of the day, where some weddings end with cake. This one ended with meatballs and mayhem. I'll tell you all about it in 10 as we go to Papa Roach now.

0: It's Rock 106.1, Savannah's Rock Station. And let's get into our dumbass of the day. Now, police in Wisconsin say a wedding reception went off the rails after a groomsman was spotted eating meatballs with his bare hands. Now, according to investigators, a guest told him to grab a plate instead, which led to an argument, which led to a full-blown fight. And then some other guy decided to pull his gun out and shoot two people. I don't know. I guess it's a Wisconsin thing. Well, it sounded like he was defending the meatball guy's honor as well. But here's where it gets even crazier. The bride reportedly chased the shooter down, grabbed his key fob, and stopped him from driving away. But he still took off on foot. Now, police say they're still looking for that guy, and it's a good lesson. If someone double dips at your next family gathering, maybe just let it go. You don't shoot them. Maybe just slap them. That's your dumbass of the day. It's Rock 106.1.
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5: Several crashes to be aware of this afternoon. Ogeechee Road southbound at Chatham Parkway, as well as Harry S. Truman Parkway near East Duran Avenue. Use caution if you're traveling through those areas. And a reminder of long-term road work taking place on I-16, both east and westbound between Old River Road and Pembroke. We'll keep an eye on your drive and have another traffic update in minutes.
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0: Metallica is doing some good in the neighborhood. I'll tell you more about it with Marshall's Music News coming up in 10 minutes as we go to the latest from Beartooth Now. It's Rock 106.1.
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It's Rock 106.1, Savannah's Rock Station. Let's get into some Marshall's music news. Now, Metallica's All Within My Hands Foundation is granting $100,000 to earthquake relief efforts in Venezuela. Just in case you didn't hear about it, on June the 24th, Venezuela was hit by back-to-back devastating earthquakes, registering at magnitudes of 7.2 and 7.5, less than a minute apart. More than 600 aftershocks followed as well. Now, more than 68,000 people were reported missing within 3 days of the disaster, and they're still pulling people out of this terrible, terrible earthquake. I just read a story today where a guy was trapped for 8 days, and they just found him alive, which is absolutely crazy. So kudos to Metallica. I also saw that Major League Baseball donated $1 million to this effort as well. So I hope the fine folks in Venezuela will see better days through all of this. As we go to the Beastie Boys now.

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2: Several crashes to be aware of this afternoon. Ogeechee Road southbound at Chatham Parkway, as well as Harry S. Truman Parkway near East Duran Avenue. Use caution if you're traveling through those areas. And a reminder of long-term road work taking place on I-16, both east and westbound between Old River Road and Pembroke. We'll keep an eye on your drive and have another traffic update in minutes.
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1: Hi, it's the Grease Man, and I'm back again!
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1: I had to go see OC! Well, let me tell you the story. You see, I wasn't retired. I just got lost. And one day, OC was flying overhead in his helicopter. He was teaching Chip how to fly the thing. And then Chip looked down and said, "Daddy, who's that funky man walking down there?" And OC said, "Well, I do believe that's the Grease Man. I remember him years ago. He and I used to go gator hunting." "Hey, Grease! Grease, is that you?" I said, "OC, it's me. I've been lost all these years. Come." Now I'm hanging out with OC. I need a deal on a Ford, a Lincoln, or any other car for that matter. He's got it all covered there. I'm going to go see OC. Thanks for rescuing me, OC. Appreciate it. Oh, no, here comes Chip again. Chip, you're too low, buddy. You're scared of goat. You're scared to go. Pull it up, buddy. Pull it up. Look, the goat's going crazy here.
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What's up, guys? 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Yeah, they're coming to the brand new Vistar Pavilion, which is supposed to open up next month. And we'll see them come to town on November the 4th. 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

0: 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Hope you guys have a great rest of your evening. I'm back on your radio at 3 p.m. tomorrow, and Greg Beharrell is up next. You guys be good, be kind, be safe, and as always, my friends, you know too damn well, I love you guys. 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
2: Several crashes to be aware of this afternoon. Ogeechee Road southbound at Chatham Parkway, as well as Harry S. Truman Parkway near East Duran Avenue. Use caution if you're traveling through those areas. And a reminder of long-term road work taking place on I-16, both east and westbound between Old River Road and Pembroke. We'll keep an eye on your drive and have another traffic update in minutes.
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Rock 106.1. What's up, Tybee Island? Hey, hey, Tybee or not Tybee? That is the question. It's Greg B. Harrell. Yeah, that was a Hamlet reference. Just think of me as your new Yorick.

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1: We've got a very seasonal forecast for our Thursday, climbing quickly into the 80s and daytime highs, topping out in the low 90s, right around 93, with a light breeze coming in out of the northeast and plenty of sunshine. With your certified most accurate forecast, I'm meteorologist Melissa Hall.
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15: I'm Emma Hamilton with the WJCL 22 News team. A person is recovering after a reported shark bite near Osaba Island. That's according to the U.S. Coast Guard. We still have no word yet on the victim's condition. Thursday marks 1 year since the Oglethorpe Mall shooting. The six suspects charged in the case will begin their jury trial September 21st. Combined, they're facing a total of 71 counts. And AAA expects a record-breaking 4th of July travel this weekend. Officials recommend you fill up as soon as you can, as gas prices are expected to climb as demand increases.
4: 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WFXH Hilton Head, Savannah. We are Rock 106.1.

0: 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And then just mash a keyboard and my last name will appear. Biharrel.
1: Start the show.